people loving people. It's all about love. It's about people loving people. It's about being selfless. It's about just giving unconditionally without wanting in return. You want to build a rhythm amongst each other, and it represents balance. So now you have balance in your life. You have balance in a relationship, because you are dealing with the truth. Truth is something that this society in this day and time doesn't seem to care about. From the bottom to the top, right?

This is your life. 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And always find a reason to smile. Let's do it together. 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

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We've lost dancing.

0: 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And if you're just now joining us, she was just about to tell us her...
1: Who was?
0: Harriet Tubman.

0: Carrie Tubman here with us today. And if you're just now joining us,
1: who was?
0: Carrie Tubman. She was just about to tell us her.
1: Harry Tubman. Who's Harry Tubman?
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If you were to find this temple, do you have the knowledge to enter the temple?